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1: This is lost almost 40% of the time. 40% more than anything else in your house. This is lost more than 40% of anything in your house. And Nicole says scissors. Pat says ink pen. Dee says your keys. Karen says socks. Lana's like, it's got to be socks, right? Because that's what's lost the most. Marty says glasses. And once you lose those, then you lose a lot more stuff. Alyssa says keys. A lot of keys being lost. Phone, says Brandy. But then Bo and Lana part two, and then Kimberly and Tiffany and Alan are all like, it's got to be the TV remote, right? Well, if you have kids, then yes. I think the second most would be, where's all my silverware ending up? Because it's all leaving.
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0: Don Henley celebrated a birthday this week. We got to celebrate it on the radio with the segment we like to call the Road Trip, Rock and Roll Road Trip. 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Have you seen it? Did you know Robert Downey Jr. is going to play Spider-Man in this one, too? He's Dr. Doom. He's Tony Stark. He's going to be all the characters. He's going to be Hulk.
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And I think the con at this point doesn't stand for convention anymore. 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

0: Bon Jovi, Central Arkansas's classic rock station, The Point 94.1. And experts are telling us that 5 cups of coffee a day may decrease your heart disease risk. That's true, maybe. It decreases heart disease risk, but amps up my anxiety chatter. My internal monologue out here hosting a TED Talk.
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0: Poison. Nothing but a good time. Pink Floyd before that. It all started off with Police. Just notice the pattern. Central Arkansas's classic rock station, the Point 94.1 Rock and Roll Road Trip. Of course, today's show is brought to you by the letter P. Poison. Police. You know. Floyd. Pink. You got to put the pink part there, otherwise the pattern's off.
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And Rock City Harley-Davidson wants to send you to Sturgis. 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I'm talking about Sammy Hagar, Rob Zombie, 38 Special, Miranda Lambert, Jackal, Lita Ford, a personal high five from Arkansas's tallest DJ Jeff Allen, and more. 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

0: In Excess on the Point 94.1. Hey, it's Kramer. Nobody knows how a tree suddenly appeared on a beach in Wells. Have you seen this story in your socials yet? Just a tree out of nowhere on a beach in Wells. And I'm assuming it's the Lorax. Because that's, you know, he's got tired of all those HOA meetings. And he's going to let it grow, let it grow, let it grow. You know what I'm talking about if you got kids. We got the big deals at the Big Lots.
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Central Arkansas's classic rock station, the Point 94.1. And temperatures in Phoenix, they say, hit 118 this week. That's hot. That's a different kind of hot than us. We got that damp hot. We got that open up the oven and check the cornbread kind of hot. Theirs is different. But the mayor's going to be holding all of his press conferences in the walk-in cooler, the local sizzler. 118, man. At that point, even the shade is starting to sweat. Can't hide from the heat. It finds you. The crew now. It's the Point 94.1.

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1: Hey, do you know some cats seem unusually interested in melons? You know, but here's the thing. Some melons have an amino acid that makes it smell like meat. So your kitty cat's like, let me get some of that barbecue honeydew. Hey, do you know owls cannot move their eyes? Their eyes are not eyeballs at all. Their eyes are actually cylinders held in place by bones. So because of that, owls had to learn how to rotate their head 270 degrees left and right, 9 degrees up and down, and creep you out, bro. And finally, hey, did you know Turkmenistan is finally extinguishing its, quote, gateway to hell? It's a mysterious fire that's been burning for decades, a huge desert gas crater. And some people believe it was formed when the Soviet drilling operation went wrong in 1971. Do the math on that one. That's a 55-year-old fire. That can't be normal.
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0: ZZ Top, Central Arkansas's classic rock station to Point 94.1. And U.S. measles cases have now reached a 35-year high. USA. I'm sorry, what? Oh, we shouldn't be high-fiving this? Oh, because the measles. Right, or spreading the measles. Which, by the way, out here bringing back all the classics. We got the big deals at the big
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They just found out the exact number of hours you can be sedentary during the day before you start increasing your risk of developing cardiac problems. Let me tell you something. I reject your negative anti-couch propaganda. I rebuke you attacking my hobbies. Hey, sir, what's your hobbies? The couch, mostly. Van Halen's The Point 94.1. Woo!

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0: King's X. It's Love, Central Arkansas's classic rock station, The Point 94.1. The vault where the deep cuts live. And if you want to have your favorite song brought out the vault, it's very easy to do. You can do exactly like Kenny did. Send me a message on our Facebook. 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Click on that message. Send it to me. Say, hey, is this song in the vault? I'll be like, maybe. Let me go check. And then if it is, I play it. And if it's not, we find a version of it. And then I put it in the vault. Then I take it back out of the vault and I play it.
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In Germany, a thief stole a car when the owner jumped out to buy some flowers, and the thief didn't notice the granddad was in the backseat, who drove off with Das Papa, who didn't seem to mind. The thief had better taste in music. You know, he's like, finally, to ride with somebody who knows where they're going with their life. Thanks, Das Papa.

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0: Bon Jovi's on Central Arkansas's classic rock station, The Point 94.1. And a man dressed as a mime just got arrested in Massachusetts, you know, on a hiking trail. The guy was just all dressed up like a mime. And honestly, he's pretty easy to catch. Just put in one of those invisible boxes. 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

Central Arkansas's Classic Rock Station, the Point 94.1. I don't know if Mike had this in the stupid news today, but a guy went into a convenience store to rob it, and he was wearing a mask, waving a gun, and the employee had just mopped the floor, got mad at him, and started saying, "You're tracking in dirt," and hit him with the mop. Robber fled, you know, but not before firing a couple shots. Why did he miss those shots at point blank? I'm soaping his eyes. So, note to self, always carry a soapy mop. And then if I feel like I need to, I just break dance with it. Like I'm breaking. But that was a broom. Same concept. Quite right. It's the Point 94.1.

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0: 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And police in Poland say a man crashed his car into a house and then climbed out of the wreck, looked around at the damage, and was like, you know what? I've already been drinking and driving. Might as well enjoy the moment till the cops get here. So he cracked open another beer. 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

Central Arkansas's classic rock station, The Point 94.1. It's Kramer wrapping it up for the day. I want you to go out there, enjoy yourself, be better, be present. We'll see you tomorrow to wrap up a work week on The Point 94.1. It's Joe Walsh. Shine on.

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0: 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Instead of 10 and 2, try putting your hands at 11 and 1. 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

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Hey, you. 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Yeah, you. 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
1: Oh, yes, indeed. You've made it. Reach my back here. Pat yourself on the back, because the only way we're getting to Friday is through Monday, Tuesday, Wednesday, and... Good morning, Dawn.
2: Oh, good morning.
1: Didn't even know you were there.
2: Right.
1: Roll call, sound off. Let us know you're riding with us here this morning. It always makes us feel good when we have company.
2: Yeah, well, this morning we had a Mark the Jeep guy checking in.
1: Oh, nice.
2: I don't remember seeing the Jeeps before.
1: We need a ginormous fun bus. That's what we need.
2: Are you driving?
1: Probably not.
2: Right?
1: Although, because of my control issues, maybe. Yeah, I'm not saying I have control issues.
2: Mm-hmm. I mean, I could drive.
1: Then I'm driving. No, I'm kidding. Here's Dawn driving the fun bus. Hey, there's a funny light on the dashboard. I don't know what this
2: means. I don't know what this means.
1: By the way, did you get your car fixed?
2: No, that's today.
1: Okay. Well, good luck. Fingers crossed. Hoping for the best.
2: Okay. I have a feeling I'm just wandering into a trap, though, because, you know, going to take it into the dealer so they can figure out what's going on. They're sending me out in another one while they work on it, and they do a recall. And then I'm pretty sure they're going to call me Monday and be like, so what do you think about that car you've been driving?
1: Right. Next thing you know, Mrs. Parker's got a brand new truck.
2: No.
1: You don't want a brand new truck?
2: I do not. We already have a truck. Yeah, we don't need another one.
1: Well, Mrs. Parker doesn't.

0: doesn't have one. Or does she? I mean, no. It was a Mother's Day gift.
1: I'm not allowed to drive it.
0: Okay. Let's get going. Let's get into the weekend. 603 with Boston. Good morning, you beautiful people.

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2: Mm-hmm.
1: Today, July 24th, 1969, it's all about the Apollo mission. Mm-hmm. Apollo 11 splashes down after their trip to the moon.
2: Oh.
1: Birthdays today, Michael Richards, Kramer of Seinfeld, 77. Wow. Wonder Woman, Linda Carter, 75. Wow. Barry Bonds, 62. Kristen Chenoweth, 58. J-Lo, 57. Elizabeth Moss is 44.
2: Oh, Bindi Irwin.
1: Her mom just had a birthday.
2: Yeah, well, she's 28. How is little Bindi almost in her 30s?
1: I don't know.
2: But, yeah. Jay McGinnis of The Wanted is 36. Jared Neiman is 47. Carl Malone is 63.
1: Wow. That one's a little shocking, isn't it? Hey, this sounds fun. It's happening tomorrow. Kennedy reached out to both of us to talk about this and ask, hey, would you pass the word? Firehouse Museum of Arkansas in MacArthur Park is having a Siren Saturday tomorrow starting at 11 o'clock. I've seen pictures of this firehouse that come across my feed on Facebook from way, way back in the day. It's really cool setup.
2: Mm-hmm.
1: Take the kids out for check out some antique fire trucks. They're going to have giveaways and lemonade, balloons, and it's all free. It starts at 11 tomorrow. So this sounds like a lot of fun. And Miss Haley is going to be in later this morning with Greta.
2: Oh.
1: She's a beauty. Pictures over on our Facebook page.
2: I think it's going to be pretty cool
1: tomorrow. The Village.
2: Just because, you know, antique fire trucks.
1: Yes. And maybe the next love of your life.
2: Maybe.
1: From Little Rock Animal Village. But we'll meet Greta later this morning when Haley gets in. How's our traffic look? I see some things mentioned on the text line.
2: A couple people letting us know, like Jeff, 57 southbound, just past the Vandenberg. So just past the airbase exit there in Jacksonville, there's a fuel truck in the right lane. And it is causing some havoc because, you know, there's nowhere in there for you to safely get out and check a tire or anything like that right now while they're still doing all the construction. So, yes, Mike from the airbase says, too, traffic update. It is dark with periods of light. So when you're going through there, watch out for the truck that's pulled over and is getting that straightened out because you may not see it until, you know, you're right there, bright light. Also had somebody else, but I think they typed over what they said.
1: They used whiteout on their text message?
2: Text message. But otherwise, so far right now. Just that area. If you see anything else going on, 501-614-9410.
1: 93 for a high today with a mix of clouds. Looks like at this point more clouds than sun. Well, kind of it's going to be cloudy-ish today. 93, 96, possibly some rain tomorrow night, late tomorrow afternoon, tomorrow night. And then here comes the heat. And this is some crazy heat. 101 predicted for Sunday. 103 Monday. 104 Tuesday.
2: Ew.
1: Yeah.
2: Needs that.
1: It has no. I mean, unless you're baking cookies.
2: Or as someone did the other day, frying eggs. Somebody actually got out and did that. Hey, is it hot enough to fry an egg?
1: We're only interested if you eat the egg once it's fried. Hey, I learned a new word yesterday, Dawn.
2: Uh-oh.
1: These crazy kids these days. So a littlest ranch hand is doing some training, and they were out on the range. And he tossed out this word that I'd never heard. J-A-W-N.
2: Oh.
1: I thought maybe he had misspelled something. So then he sends me this definition.
2: Uh-huh.
1: And I walked next door and I asked one of the guys I work with, I said, hey, man, have you heard of this word, J-A-W-N? He said, John, yeah.
2: Uh-huh.
1: So he sends me this definition. It's Philadelphia slang for a person, place, or thing. So I said, well, what are these knuckleheaded kids doing? You created a new word to replace the word noun.
2: Right, but...
1: Or to replace the word thing.
2: Does this mean you don't ever watch the dude on Reels or anything? He's hilarious.
1: Okay, you'll have to send me that because I've got to get caught up with what the kids say.
2: It's basically a word that substitutes when you can't think of the word.
1: Yeah, how about just thing?
2: Well, because we created our own words for thing. We came up with, you know, thingamabob and all the other... I'm pretty sure I say a word that means a different word all the time.
1: Okay. I give up. I can't keep up with what...
2: Now I gotta go find the John dude.
1: Yeah, please do. Because now I'm just curious. I need more things in my life to make my head cock to the side and go, wait, what? But the literal definition, according to what he sent me, was Philadelphia slang for a person, place, or thing. I said, okay, so you guys made up a word for noun. Good job. Yes. 625.
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0: If you're on your fourth trip around the roundabout, and this ain't NASCAR, bud, you're doing it wrong. 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

0: Benatar in town a week from Sunday with Brian Adams. 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A little gas in your tank. 6:35, Rick and Dawn in the morning.
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2: 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All right, Miss Dawn, here's the question. Burton Cummings from the Guess Who said this number one song was written at a curling rink in Canada.
3: What? You're going to have to repeat everything you just said because those words together in that sentence didn't make sense to my brain.
2: Kind of like John, right? Burton Cummings from the Guess Who said this number one song was written at a curling rink in Canada.
3: A curling rink in Canada.
2: Yeah. I almost wanted to play the B-side to it this morning.
3: Duck, duck, pet, porch goose. What?
2: See, here we go.
3: Sean, it's too early for this.
2: No, it's not. Sean's right on time. Okay, what song is it? Text line's open, 501-614-9410. Come on, Dawn, give us our traffic.
3: It's a lot brighter outside now than it was in our last break, and yes. That's a good thing because if you happen to be there around the Vandenberg, you already know that it is backing up quite a bit. In fact, it's backed up roughly 2.5 miles at the moment. So, yeah, if you're coming in this morning from Cabot, may want to swoop on over, take the back way in because, we're trying to get that truck moved out of the way that's in the area around the Vandenberg overpass. And until we get that moved, it's going to be slowing things down quite a bit as you're headed into the airbase this morning. Otherwise, 501-614-9410.
2: All right, I've got a question for everybody riding with us. Do you want to hear the B-side to this number one hit, or do you want to hear the number one hit?
3: No, the B-side.
2: I'm not asking you. you're inside. I want to know what they think. Burton Cummings from the Guess Who said this number one was written at a curling rink in Canada. Apparently, there was some dispute in the band about how this song came together. One side said this, and Burton Cummings says, no, man, we were at the curling rink. Which the name of the curling rink, I don't forget what it is. Sounds like a pub. So do we want to hear the number one hit, or do we want to hear the B-side? Zach says, I want to know what the number one was first. Well played, Zach. Well played.
3: Everybody else says B-side.
2: Okay, so the number one was American Woman.
3: Everybody got that.
2: So I guess we're going to play the B-side. Think you know what it is? Find out in a few minutes.
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1: All right. So, yes, as Kevin says, Wampin' and Wooshin', doing its thing this morning. And part of the area around Jacksonville we've been warning you about since early this morning is not Wampin' and Wooshin'. So 57 southbound right there at mile marker 10, we now have an accident. So it's been pulled over to the right-hand side, keeping everybody a little bit backed up as you come in from, you know, Cabot, Austin, Ward, BB, that area this morning. Otherwise, a little bit of slowdown right past Alexander as you're coming in from Saline County. If you see anybody losing their ladder, 501-614-9410.
2: All right, 501-614-9410. As Dawn said, for traffic, or if you need to reach out and talk to us about something, or if you've got a 710 request.
1: A 710 request?
2: Yes, it's that time. I kind of like No Sugar Tonight more than I like American Woman. Probably because we've heard it so much over the years.
1: Mm-hmm.
2: 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They've got what it is you're looking for. I was looking at my recliner this morning and I thought, man, I love you, but it may be time.
1: Mm-hmm.
2: Trade you in for a new model. Curious thing, though, we've had these recliners for 10 years. They're so comfortable, Lazy Boy still sells the exact same recliner.
1: Right? You didn't have to go, when are we going to get an upgrade?
2: There is no upgrade. Well, maybe a new one. But, I mean, it's the you know how it is with cars? You get into a really cool model of car, and you're thinking, that's a really good-looking car.
1: Mm-hmm.
2: And then a couple of years later, they completely changed the body. And you're like, okay, don't want one of those now. Not so with Lazy Boy's recliners. And you can save up to 50% across the store with their factory authorized clearance sale. We're about to head into some hot weather, which means after you get done, after a hard day's work, you're going to want a place to sit down and look outside at all the hot weather. Not today, Satan. Sitting in here and I'm streaming through whatever. So stop by 1000 South Shackelford, Lazy Boy of Little Rock. Long live the lazy.
3: Dawn's World. Dawn's World. Party time. Excellent.
1: Sorry, he's going to be entertained on the text line this morning. So
2: they are an entertaining bunch.
1: They are. I sent this to you yesterday. At first, I thought it was a fake story, and I had to go see if it actually was a real story. And now I know they've been hiding dragons in Scotland.
2: Wait, what?
1: You heard me.
2: No, I didn't. That's why I said, wait,
1: oh,
2: what?
1: Oh, they've been hiding dragons in Scotland. So apparently, if you had gotten up a couple mornings ago and walked outside, you would have seen... I'm sorry. Correct myself because I read all the comments. You would have seen a wyvern, not a dragon, flying around.
2: I'm so lost.
1: Right? But anyway, it was a stunt staged to mark the start of the Commonwealth Games and surprise everybody with an 8-meter dragon actually flying over Glasgow. So,
2: Glasgow?
1: They took 3D scans from House of the Dragon. So it is an exact replica of Cyrex, the dragon that...
2: Yeah, I'm watching House of the Dragon again.
1: Well, that one is now flying over parts of Scotland. And it's a full-on... Like, it's not like somebody's little kid's kite flying all over the place. It

0: Get inside. She's going to be a snack.
1: Yeah. Get Flonase, quick.
2: All Rick had was a woodchuck. We've got dragons.
0: We got dragons.
2: Okay. Man, there's a lot of 7-10 requests.
0: Here, there be dragons.
2: It's going to take me a few minutes to sort this out and see which one we're going to do, but hang tight. Somebody's 7-10 request is coming up soon.
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0: ACDC's Hell's Bells at 7:07. I see that Haley has just gotten here. I'm going to have to go down and let her in. With our Friday's friend, you're going to meet Greta coming up here in about 30 minutes or so from the Friends of the Animal Village. Plus, we've got Tributiculous on the way in a few minutes, brought to you by the Electric Cooperatives of Arkansas. And James has the 710 request coming up here after Aerosmith.
1: Oh.
0: Good morning, you beautiful people.
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0: 94.1, get it and go traffic.
1: Still taking care of the accident over there on 57 southbound Vandenberg overpass as you're headed towards the front gate this morning and slowing everybody down, down, down. So be extra careful as you're headed through there and keep an eye out on the brake lights in front of you. If you see anything else, 501-614-9410. Uh-oh.
2: What? Sorry.
1: Oh, there you are.
2: Yeah, no, it's fine. I'm playing with the pup.
1: That's what I figured. I was like, uh-oh.
2: Yeah, because she's staring at me right now. It's like, hey, man, you got any more of those dog biscuits? All right, checking your forecast for today. It looks like clouds going to be part of our day. More cloudy than sunny, which is kind of okay because today's high, low 90s. Tomorrow, mid to upper 90s. Possibly some rain as we get into late tomorrow afternoon, tomorrow night. And then here comes what it is that nobody really wants.
1: Godzilla.
2: And dragons.
1: And dragons.
2: Yeah. 101 predicted for Sunday. 103 for Monday. 104 for Tuesday. I don't even want to think about Wednesday.
1: Okay, well.
2: Yeah, it's just going to be blistering first part of next week. I know, I'm getting there. You just got to give me a minute. Hang on, you want this other one right here? Yeah, this is a really sweet dog, Don. Right now it's cloudy and 75. Here go, baby. Here we go. All right, let's get to our trivia ridiculous. Congratulations to Lakin. Lakin was, what was our question yesterday? Christmas music.
1: I was trying not to remember.
2: Where I made everybody's hair spontaneous combust.
1: Yes.
2: Yeah. Over the course of a year, we will hear about 5 days worth of Christmas music. So Lakin's got her second paper crown of knowledge. Well done. Third answer we got with yesterday's question. Mm-hmm. Here we go from the Electric Cooperatives of Arkansas.
0: The Electric Cooperatives of Arkansas present Trivia-diculous with Rick and Don on the Point 94.1. This is your chance at a genuine paper crown of knowledge. Electric Cooperatives of Arkansas, better connected together. Nothing matters more.
2: She's staring at me like, hey man, why do you have those things on your head? Maybe that's what she was fussing about.
1: This man does not look like the normal human.
2: She is a beautiful, I'm going to just say, pint-sized German Shepherd.
1: Oh, I saw the pictures.
2: Yes. She's about half the size she is in the picture. And I'm hoping Chuck the promo guy is going to be here. He's out with our sister station, the Buzz Guys, this morning. But if he's close enough, then we'll get video to put up on our Facebook page. We've got pictures over there now if you want to check out Greta. What a sweet girl. All right, here we go. Today's question. Research, Dawn, says that the average person in their lifetime will eat 500 pounds of this.
1: Something else I am not average at.
2: Are you above?
1: That's not happening.
2: Are you above or below?
1: Below.
2: Oh, okay.
1: Yeah, definitely below.
2: What do you think it is? 501-614-9410. Research says the average person in their lifetime will eat 500 pounds of this.
1: Liver. Laffy Taffy?
2: I'm a grown adult. I don't have to eat that if I don't want to. Sugar, potatoes. Bananas.
1: Toenails?
2: Chicken. What? Toenails?
1: I don't know. Somebody said toenails. It's going really fast.
2: So. I'm not nearly that flexible anymore. Cheese. Bacon. Toothpaste.
1: Laura says her husband, Daryl, says pizza.
2: Butter. I probably had eaten 500 pounds of butter by the age of 10.
1: Broccoli.
2: Text in 501-614-9410. For some reason, our phone lines are blowing up, so you may want to take a gander at the traffic map.
1: Bugs. Nope, looks the same.
2: Broccoli. Haley, do you have headphones over there? Oh.
1: Walked off with the headphones?
2: Yeah, just go over to the Point Studios and take their headphones. I'll have to get you some headphones, Haley. I'm sorry. I didn't realize you didn't have any.
1: One of them across the hall, I won't name any names, seems to think that they're the only ones live in their studio. At least that's what they keep telling people.
2: Yeah. Chicken, crawfish, mayo. There's only one other station that actually is live, Don. So I don't know what station you're referring to, but if you're talking about 103.7 The Buzz,
1: yes,
2: yeah, you know, Roger, Baz, mm-hmm. Christian,
1: Chapstick,
2: ice cream.
1: Cindy says she missed the question.
2: Oh, the question is: research says the average person will, in their lifetime, eat 500 pounds of this,
1: and it's not dirt.
2: What kind of childhood did you have if you didn't eat 500 pounds of dirt by the age of 7? Mushrooms.
1: Ooh, not lettuce.
2: Now, is there a reason why you're not going to get to 500 pounds in your lifetime?
1: Yeah, because unless we're counting it in other forms.
2: Well, I did a little digging because I thought, man, that's a lot. But... this is in a lot of stuff.
1: Okay, so we are talking about in other forms.
2: Yeah, not just sitting there, you know.
1: Okay. Maybe.
2: Don't want to say too much. Palm oil. Hamburger meat.
1: MSG.
2: Hair, tomatoes. Question is, research says the average person in their lifetime will eat 500 pounds of this.
1: Cindy said Chapstick, and then she said, well, I missed the question. You said the question, and now she says flavored lipstick lip gloss.
2: Chapstick.
1: Right.
2: Salt. Spiders. Red dye.
1: Salted spiders.
2: Sweethearts.
1: Paint chips? Kyle. Ooh, spiders while sleeping.
2: Yeah, I don't remember kids sitting around gnawing on windowsills.
1: Crow?
2: Eating... yeah, probably.
1: Sweethearts.
2: Okay, Tamara's close. Ah, there we go. Craig's.
1: We got one?
2: At least one. I see Craig's got the correct answer. I don't know if there's more, so don't hold me to it. But according to research, the average person in their lifetime will eat 500 pounds of peanuts.
1: Ta-da!
2: It's in a lot of stuff, including peanut butter.
1: Well, I was going to say, if we're counting... in other forms, if we're talking like just peanuts, like you break the shell open and eat. No.
2: No?
1: That's too much work. Mm-mm.
2: What about boiled peanuts?
1: Absolutely not.
2: Have you ever had those?
1: No.
2: Yes, you had at least one.
1: It's not happening.
2: You had at least one, didn't you?
1: It's on that same rack.
2: You
1: with
2: had
1: liver.
2: At least one, didn't you?
1: Yes. It's
2: yes.
1: Disgusting. We're it's not
2: like,
1: doing that.
2: It's like, whoa. Blech. It's curiously squishy. Yeah. All right. We'll get it sorted out. See who it is that got there first. Yeah, boiled peanuts. All right. 7:25. You're going to meet Greta. Miss Haley's going to talk about Greta coming up here in about 15 minutes. It's our Friday's friend from the Little Rock Animal Village. Hang on.
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0: 7:37. Rick, Dawn, Chuck the promo guy. Haley is here. Let's get you caught up on traffic real quick. Miss Dawn?
1: Exit 11, 57 southbound, still backed up quite a ways. So if you're headed towards the airbase this morning and starting to slow down, that's because they've been trying to get a truck taken care of that was over in that area, and they've moved it to the right side. So as you're going through there, you want to go ahead and merge over to the left ahead of time. And I don't know where the rain came from, Bill. But if you guys see anything else, 501-614-9410.
0: Okie dokie. So, Craig, I don't know if you were the first one with the correct answer. You were the first correct answer we saw. So it's going to take a little while for me to go down through and see who it is that actually got there first. But hang tight. All right, Chuck the promo guy is going to be putting this video up on our Facebook page. Miss Haley is here with a beautiful pocket-sized German Shepherd.
2: Yes.
0: I don't know how else to describe her.
2: No, I mean, because she's so small, and she's already 2 years old, so you know she's full grown.
0: Right.
2: Yeah.
0: I mean she could do with a trip or two to the all-you-can-eat buffet.
2: Yes. She needs a couple cheeseburgers in the belly. She is a little tiny.
0: She is beautiful.
2: Yes.
0: I mean, and everything about her, she just looks at you and smiles, and we figured out why she was yipping at me a few minutes ago, Dawn. It's because I had a milk bone sitting up on the counter. And she's like, hey, dude.
2: She was ready. And she told him about himself a little bit there, trying to get that treat off the countertop.
0: But she's crate trained.
2: She is crate
0: leash trained.
2: Leash trained. Great on a leash. I mean, very easy on a leash. And house trained.
0: Not at this point, not much for stairs.
2: No.
0: But then our stairs smell funny, so it may have something to do with it.
2: She was a little nervous about the stairs, but I think with a little work, she would be fine. Great on a leash, completely house trained, crate trained. I mean, last night I asked her, I said, hey, let's go kennel up. Walked right in the crate. No issue whatsoever.
1: That's cool.
2: Slept through the night. I walked in this morning and she was blinking at me with the light on. And I was like, oh, good morning. And she just kind of blinked hard and finally got up. So I heard not a peep out of her all night long. She slept peacefully in her crate on her blanket. And then eats well, does well on a leash. She gets along with other dogs. Of course, if you have dogs, we can, you know, let a meet and greet happen. The staff can help you with that if you bring your dogs to the village and want them to meet. And then, of course, if you have cats, we can cat test her as well.
1: She already sounds smarter than Pss, because Flonase went out this morning and she just came back in after chasing the deer again.
0: What?
1: Like she didn't learn her lesson earlier this week.
0: Dawn, I don't know that Haley knows what the name of your dog is.
2: Flonase.
1: Oh. Well,
2: so,
1: no,
2: that is great.
1: Her name is Pss, Pss,
2: Pss, Pss. Got it. That's fantastic.
0: So I call her Flonase.
2: I'm dying. That's so great.
0: Apparently, so great. One run-in with the deer wasn't enough.
1: No, she decided to run after it again today.
0: What's your name?
2: Yeah.
0: She's got the best ears.
2: And I know that she's been a mom, so, you know, she loves good belly rubs. She will literally mush into you and roll over. So she's got a great personality.
0: She is a dog.
2: Mm-hmm.
0: Okay?
2: Absolutely.
0: Everything that you want and love about a dog. This is her. She is not a big dog. In fact,
2: 40 pounds.
0: Maybe.
2: Soaking wet.
0: Yeah. Top end, probably 45 once she gets a few extra pounds on her.
2: Yeah.
0: But she really is a pocket-sized German Shepherd.
2: Yeah.
0: Because I got down on the floor with her, and I'm like, man, you are really just not that big of a dog.
2: I'm 5'7". She's like knee height.
0: Yeah.
2: Like, she, you know, barely up to my knee.
0: So the pictures that you see on our Facebook page, until we can get the video up, doesn't really give you...
2: Yeah, it's live. We're live.
0: Are we live right now?
2: Yeah, we're live.
0: Sorry, Chuck. I had no idea.
2: Yeah.
0: So if you want to find out, we hope you do, just ask for Greta, which I love that name.
2: Yeah. She's so adorable. And I will say, she made herself right at home. She jumped up on the couch, took a little nap between our TV appearance this morning and radio appearance. So,
0: I'm not really sure that she's not at home anywhere she is. Because she walks straight in here and sidled right up next to me and ears back. Hey, what's your name?
2: Yeah.
0: So call Haley, same number, 501-725-0250, and let's see if we can find a place for Greta.
2: Yes. Please come meet Greta.
0: Dawn picking up on the Greta reference from Love Actually.
1: Yes.
2: And of course, adoption fees are $90. You can come and meet her at Little Rock Animal Village. Kennels open live today at 10. They're open today and tomorrow.
0: Yep.
2: And then reopen on Tuesday.
0: Yes. So. 4500 Kramer Street.
2: Yes, absolutely. Yes. Come and see us. Lots of different breeds available at the shelter, of course. There's a spaniel mix. Big German Shepherd if you want a big German Shepherd. There's other Shepherd mixes, of course. Lots of pit bulls and other dogs. So please come and see us.
0: Yes. Haley, thank you. There was something else that you were going to... Oh, you already talked about the crate training.
2: Yeah. Mm-hmm. Crate trained, house trained, all the things.
0: Leash trained. Mm-hmm. She does. Absolutely. She even sits for a milk
2: pump. She knows some good general commands.
0: Yeah, she's already more than halfway there.
2: Yes.
0: All right.
1: That's
0: Haley,
1: pretty
0: great.
1: Cool.
0: Great to see you.
2: Thank you so much for having me.
0: And if you're looking for a pocket-sized German Shepherd, Greta is your gal. Call Haley, 501-725-0250.
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1: 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All right, Ms. Dawn, today, Chuck the promo guy sitting here as well.
2: I'm here.
1: July 24th on this day in history, 1969, Apollo 11 splashes down after their trip to the moon. Wrapping up their three-day cruise. Birthdays, Michael Richards, Kramer, Seinfeld, how old?
3: Ooh, Michael Richards is going to be 72.
1: 77.
2: Okay.
1: Wonder Woman, Linda Carter.
3: 81.
1: 75. Barry Bond, 62. Christian Chenoweth.
2: 49.
1: 58. J-Lo.
4: Wow.
1: Jennifer 36. Lopez. Huh?
3: No, I don't know.
1: You don't know. 57. 57. Elizabeth Moss, 44. Dawn, birthdays?
4: Cindy Irwin.
3: Who?
1: Steve Irwin's
3: Steve
1: daughter.
3: Irwin. Oh, yeah. Steve. Cindy Irwin. 31.
4: 28. Jay McGinnis from The Wanted is 36. Jared Neiman's 47.
1: What happened to that guy?
4: I don't know. The Hoops legend, Karl Malone, how old?
1: Big dude.
3: 75? No.
4: How old?
3: Okay. I'm trying to remember what era he was playing.
1: Actually drives 18-wheelers for fun.
4: And Pam Tillis is?
3: Ooh, 60.
4: 69. Wow.
3: I was way off.
4: You were off on all of them.
1: All of them. That's okay. You only got 3 hours.
3: Pam Tillis is 69?
4: I know, right?
1: You only got 3 hours of sleep. This sounds fun. Happening tomorrow, Firehouse Museum of Arkansas, MacArthur Park. Siren Saturday. Come check out some antique fire trucks. They'll have giveaways. It all starts at 11, all free. Great fun for you and the kids. All right, Dawn, traffic?
4: Traffic is looking like 501-614-9410.
1: All right, back to baseball now that the World Cup has left center stage.
4: Yeah, because baseball is all I've heard about for the last few days. I mean, not that it's a bad thing, especially if you are up in your business all about who's going to be hitting a home run when. So they're giving you a chance with the daily dinger. Say that slow, Chuck. Daily dingers. 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

Oh, that John. 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Hang on.

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1: All right, so it looks like we got everything taken care of there over in Jacksonville. Everybody making their way to the base now on time. But, man, I don't know what this oversized load is that we got pictures of. Somebody's got a lot coming to their house from Amazon or something. But going down 89 north from 40.
2: Don't judge.
1: What? I wasn't judging. Going in the wrong direction for my... Maybe headed over my mom's. I don't know. But if you see anything else going on, 501-614-9410.
2: All right. Weather-wise, Chuck, the promo guy, said he got sprinkled on his way here to the studios. So there is a... Looks like maybe chance of sprinkles in the forecast for today. I don't know. We'll see. Weather's kind of... 93 today. There is a chance of rain in the forecast for tomorrow with a high of mid-90s. And then here comes the heat. 101, the predicted high for Sunday. 103 for Monday. And 104 for Tuesday. I'm happy when the temperature is 94.1.
1: Yes.
2: That's perfect. Right now it's cloudy and 74. Summer of 1,000 engagements. Chuck was just talking about this, is on over at Robert Irwin Jewelers, because he said, I've got to get over there and talk to them. He said, I've got to get a different wedding band. He said, I've lost mine, and I've got to get over and talk to Nikki 2Ks with 2Ks.
1: What?
2: Yeah, because it happens. You know, you get busy. It's that free ring sizing thing.
1: Mm-hmm.
2: And I think it just slipped off his ring finger when he was doing some stuff for work. But if you want to stop over at the Robert Irwin Jewelers location in McCain Mall or the Diamond Showroom out on Cantrell West next to Fresh Market, they'll get you taken care of. 40% right now, 40% off engagement rings, anniversary bands, wedding sets. So maybe it's time for an upgrade. The boss did this for our anniversary years ago. 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We got a little bit of money. So
1: we are established.
2: Let's size it up a little bit and look like grown-ups.
1: Right.
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2: Yo, spin Dawn's wheel of nearly impossible random trivia today. Give you a chance to go to the ball game, go see a home game. It's a voucher. These are not locked-in tickets, okay? This is a voucher that you'll pick up here at the studios to go to a home game of your choice, so you can actually plan this event if you answer the question correctly. Text line, text in your answers, 501-614-9410. Dawn, what is our question?
1: Ooh, today is going to be difficult. I can already tell. But
2: Friday?
1: This is a 100% American expression. And that's the only thing we know about it for sure. It's an American expression that started in baseball in the late 1800s. But nobody knows for sure why or where it came from. They have theories.
2: All right, I've got to look now.
1: So 100% American expression that started... that's not it, Dustin. In baseball.
2: Oh.
1: But nobody knows where it came from, for sure. That's one of my favorite sayings, though. There's no crying in baseball.
2: That started with Tom Hanks.
1: Right? There's no crying in baseball.
2: There's about 30 years ago.
1: It's not the seventh inning stretch. Nowhere does it mention balls.
2: What?
1: No, it's not a can of corn either.
2: Oh, big
1: or
2: stretch.
1: Or high cheese.
2: Oh, big stretch.
1: Or grand slam. It's not hay batter batter. It is not. It is something that happens to you. And you probably
2: will
1: start screaming.
2: Yeah, but this is not. I want to clarify something. It may
1: this
2: have
1: is
2: start,
1: not,
2: It may have started with baseball in the late 1800s, right. but it's not exclusive to baseball.
1: No. In fact, a lot of women have this happen a lot when they are expecting.
2: No, it happens all the time.
1: It's an American expression that started in baseball.
2: The worst time for it to happen is when you're laying in bed and suddenly you wake up in the middle of the night and it's like, oh no, ow, ah, ah.
1: But nobody knows for sure why or where it came from.
2: Yeah. It may happen if your electrolytes are low.
1: We got answers.
2: Okay, good.
1: I think you gave it away.
2: It's
1: not bun in the oven.
2: What?
1: It is the worst time to happen when you're in bed. American expression that started in baseball in the 1800s, but nobody knows for sure.
2: Wait. Let me just stop you there. A bun in the oven is the worst time to happen. What?
1: Because you said it's, you know.
2: Just stop. Before we get it.
1: Anyway.
2: All right.
1: It's a Charlie horse.
2: Yeah.
1: So it came to my attention yesterday that this isn't a UK thing. Like, they don't say that.
2: No,
1: and
2: they don't.
1: I was laughing because the guy who was explaining it was saying that he works with Americans.
2: Yeah.
1: But they all knew what it was, and he'd never heard of it before. And he said, well, who's Charlie, and what does it have to do with a horse?
2: Exactly. What does this cramp I have in my calf muscle have to do with Charlie or his horse?
1: Nobody knows. They said there's two theories. One was that it was a story that the player compared his limp to an old horse at the time that worked at the field named Charlie. Or it belonged to a player whose nickname was Old Hoss. So it's one of those two. And it came out of, I guess, the White Sox near the end of 1800s.
2: So if there's a definition online for the word that's not a word, John, J-A-W-N, you would think that there would be a definition for the word Charlie horse.
1: They'd know, you know, the etymology of something we've been saying for forever and ever and ever.
2: Right.
1: Nope. It was first printed in Sporting Life in 1886. But that's the earliest they know, and they don't know exactly where it came from. Charlie Radbourne was the guy's name, but he went by Old Hoss. And I guess he used to have really bad leg cramps. So they're thinking it came from two other players making fun of it, Charlie and his horse.
2: Okay. Well, sure. Let's connect the dots.
1: So if you guys ever figure out where Charlie horse came from, then we need to know.
2: It's days like today that remind me how much I love my job. So much so that it's not even fair to call it a job. All right.
1: Yes.
2: 824.
0: Rick and Dawn. 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

0: 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Paul McCartney from The Point 94.1 and Wings.
1: I'm amazed.
0: Are you?
1: I am amazed.
0: Is that right?
1: So we have first responders showing up to a scene right now. Traffic is slowing down in both directions, so I'm just going to put this out there. 30 East and 30 West. One side, simply because we've got ambulances trying to make their way through and other first responders. Police just got on scene. We have a semi that is across the road, and it looks like, when it zoomed in a second ago, that it was a flatbed, tumped over, and yes, that's a word, huge vats of what looks like onions. Whoa. Inside of it, inside of these vats. But just want to say, if you are in one of two directions right now, around mile marker 136, 30 East and West, you're going to be slowing down. One, because people are slowing down to let emergency responders go by, and also to stare at the, what is that in that vat? And the other side, because it's blocking everything except the shoulder, so people are having to merge all of a sudden and then take the shoulder, including the other big trucks around this trailer. So similar to the situation we had yesterday with the semi that was tumped over, this one may be tying things up for a little bit too.
0: Wow.
1: That was yesterday, wasn't it?
0: I don't know.
1: Yeah, so mile marker 136, 30 East and West, both slowing down right now after baseline and before baseline.
0: Wow.
1: Did you take a look at it just now?
0: No, I'm working on something else. I'm just listening to you describe all of this.
1: It's just wild looking. It looks like everybody is okay. People are out walking around and looking at it, but it is going to be causing quite a bit of havoc because you're coming up on it and then having to slow down and everybody's having to merge to the right. So if you can, go ahead and start merging to the right as soon as you notice the traffic is starting to stack, and that'll get you guys through there a little bit faster.
0: A lot, Dawn.
1: I know, right? Oh, we just got a diamond. Let's see what the diamond says. It says, incident, mile marker 136, 30 westbound. All lanes impacted. Oh, okay. Already said all that. So there you go. As you're headed to the South Interchange, and as you're headed away from the South Interchange, you're going to see all of that and see everybody slowing down. So be extra careful, please. Please,
0: yes.
1: Oh, please, oh, please.
0: Please.
1: None of the onions are in the road. Just, you know, the big containers. And I think it may not even be onions. It just, from the camera view that I was looking at, looked like onions. Sean, nobody wants to listen to Christmas music. But congratulations to Kathy, by the way. First one to know that it was a Charlie horse that we were talking about.
0: That's one of those.
1: It's going to show up somewhere one day, and
0: well,
1: you're going to be like, ooh, I know that.
0: I just wish that we actually knew where that came from or how that came to be. Just,
1: Nobody knows.
0: I find, you know, stuff to do with language like that fascinating. Not the John thing as much, okay? But Charlie horse has been around for a very long time.
1: For a very long time.
0: Nobody knows why. Because if you think about it, I've got a muscle cramp in my leg or wherever you get one.
1: Mm-hmm.
0: What does that have to do with Charlie? And what does that have to do with a horse?
1: Nobody knows.
0: Nobody knows.
1: Nope.
0: Yep, we say it every day.
1: And we know what it means. Like, you grow
0: well,
1: up
0: unless you're
1: hearing
0: British.
1: People say Charlie horse. Right. But I'm saying outside of the U.S., they don't know what the heck. Well, they're like, what horse?
0: Yeah.
1: Who's Charlie?
0: Right. Exactly. All right. 8:45. Golden earring just around the corner.
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0: Remember, I Remember, Bob Seger's Night Moves on the Point 94.1. It's 8:57 as we close in on 9 o'clock here on this happy Friday. Mm-hmm. And hopefully it's a happy Friday. I know it is for some, but maybe not so much for others.
1: Yeah, maybe not for people in South Interchange, because the accident we told you about is now affecting 30 and 530 and 440. So, it's backed up quite a ways now. Let's see, taking a look at. And it's backed up in both directions because everybody coming towards it on the other side are like, oh, what in the world is that? So I'm glad to see that everybody took my advice and they're all merging to the right. Because the sooner you all get in line, the easier it's going to be for you to take the shoulder one by one and get past the accident and get moving a little bit easier. But we've got a fire truck out there. We've got ambulance out there. We've got a couple of police, including one that's set up about half a mile from it. So it kind of gets people over a little bit sooner and gives them a chance to sort of move. I don't know. It looks like onions in these big vats that are on the back of the truck. It may be.
0: I'm gonna take a look and see, because I've been talking to Dakota, who called to explain to me where it is that the term Charlie horse came from.
1: Oh. Was he there?
0: No, but Dakota said that it is a term. Dakota, you know, correct me on the text line if I get this wrong, okay? He said the term comes from when they used to, in baseball, they will, scrape the infield. Okay.
1: Right.
0: Even out the clumps and stuff like that. Mm-hmm. And he said back in the day, in
1: they
0: the 1800s, they used a horse to do that. Mm-hmm. And the horse from time to time would get a cramp.
1: Yeah, the horse would pull the drums that they used.

0: It's 30 westbound, but it's impacting, like I said, it's impacting both sides because the other side, everybody's slowing down to take a look at it.
1: All right, so for the folks that are in the studio audience right now out there in Radiolandia, I'm not really sure how it is you think those are onions. You can't even tell what that is.
0: Well, no, it was zoomed in a minute ago.
1: All right. I don't know what that is.
0: Like, but it was zoomed in.
1: Listen, I just hope everybody is okay.
0: Well, the South Terminal Interchange is currently blocked in two of the four directions. So we want to be extra careful because people may try to merge over at the last minute. And we're trying to keep everybody moving as safely as possible. So,
1: yeah, everybody be careful getting through there, okay? What's on the menu today at Capitol Smokehouse and Grill? Ooh, today would be a good day. It's cloudy, so if you're sitting inside and you're looking outside, it looks cold. Mm-hmm. And therefore, you need some comfort food. How about fried chicken breast, meatloaf, chicken fried steak? Today is catfish day at Capitol Smokehouse. Plus, they've got delicious hush puppies, pan-fried potatoes.
0: Yeah, I was going to say Friday is catfish day.
1: Mac and cheese. Stop by Capitol Smokehouse and Grill. All right, Miss Dawn.
0: Hoppy horse? Okay, Gator. I thought it was yesterday. Yeah, there was a similar accident yesterday. Oh, Tim's leaving work now. He said he went through the rain coming in, and he had to ride the shoulder. So can he go home now, or does he have to finish out the day? I said, no, I'm here. Tim, you are excused.
1: I did see where you gave him permission. We'll write that note for you.
0: Mm-hmm.
1: All right, Dawn.
0: All right. Well, I'm going to go get my Charlie horse and head on out.
1: That would be fun if you had a horse and named him Charlie. What's your horse's name? Charlie.
0: Charlie.
1: Oh,
0: like spelled with an E-Y, like, not an I-E.
1: Like Charlie Horse? Yes.
0: Yep, that's my Charlie Horse. All right, we'll do something nice for somebody today, this weekend. Bye.
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0: Queen, Somebody to Love on the Point 94.1. Checking your forecast. We're good for now. Cloudy day today. Some sprinkles possible. 93. Looks like a better chance of rain coming into the forecast tonight into tomorrow. We'll see how that plays out. Mid-90s top end for tomorrow. And then here comes that heat dome right over the top of us. 101 predicted high for Sunday. 103 for Monday, 104 for Tuesday. So, brace yourselves. Summer is coming. Sounds like the backside of Game of Thrones, doesn't it? All right, right now it is cloudy and temperature really hasn't moved, 74. Let's see what's going on. We still have that issue there at mile marker 136, 30 westbound. All lanes impacted, and it's affecting traffic on both sides. If you're there, you know. Right into the 530, 440, 30 interchange. So if you're traveling 30 westbound, you're coming off of, say, 440, headed into that intersection. If you're coming into the intersection from the north side of 30 west, as you're coming in, you're going to be picking up traffic, and it looks like it's going to be a mess for a while. Let's hope, fingers crossed, everybody is okay. Hate to see that. The only issue that we've got. But throughout the day, if you do see any other problems, if it's safe to do so, please let us know so we can get the information out to everybody else. Same number, call 501-614-9410 or text or talkie text. We'll take it. It's 916. Led Zeppelin on the way next.
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Your boss may repeat themselves all day, but we don't. The Point 94.1 is cranking up the classic rock with a no-repeat workday. One song after another, and never the same song twice.

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1: Look at that, look at that.
0: Look at that. Would you? 942. Seeing how we're doing there, 30 westbound. Looks like they're still dealing. It's going to be there for a while. 30 westbound, mile marker 136. All lanes impacted. We've got an overturned 18-wheeler. Fingers crossed, hopefully everybody's okay. But it's got traffic backed up right through the 34-45-30 interchange. And if you're coming 30 westbound from downtown into that part of town, you're going to have some delays. So if you can go around that, if you can find an alternate route to get where you need to be, advisable to do so because, man, it's a mess. 40 eastbound over in North Little Rock, mile marker 153, 154. Got a couple of vehicles over there got tangled up. That one's not really impacting traffic too much. So any other problems, if you see any, text line's open. Let us know if it's safe to do so. Talkie texty's fine, 501-614-9410. You can always call. Let us know what's happening so we can get the word out to everybody else. That'll do it for us. I'll see you back here tomorrow morning at 7 o'clock. Dawn and I with you Monday morning to get this very hot, blistering work week underway. But let's not worry about that now. Let's get into the weekend, shall we? Get home safely to the ones you love most. See you back here tomorrow morning at 7. Till then, have a great day, everybody.
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0: The Point, 94.1, Central Arkansas Classic Rock Station. Bon Jovi there. I'll be there for you. It's 10:12 on your Friday, and it is Friday. TGIF. We got Aerosmith coming up next, you know, but Bon Jovi in the news this morning. And ironically, I'll be there for you does not fit the story. After seven straight shows this month at New York's Madison Square Garden, which is Bon Jovi's first full performances since he underwent vocal cord surgery in 2022, last night he pulled the plug after 90 minutes. After he performed Living on a Prayer, he came out and addressed the crowd. He said, "I'm sorry, I'm hurt, and you're not getting the best of me. Don't throw away your ticket stubs. I'm going to figure something out. Just hold on to it. We'll figure out how to reschedule. But I'm going to have to cool it for the night." His spokesperson said John has been battling a sinus infection, which led to the show's early ending. And this is part of the Bon Jovi residency at Madison Square Garden. The next show, which was supposed to be the ninth and final show, is scheduled for Sunday. So hopefully he gets better and he's able to finish out those last two. But yeah. Definitely wasn't there for him last night after 90 minutes. Aerosmith is next on The Point.
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0: The Point, 94.1. Before we get to hold of the headline, let's talk about traffic because we got some big issues. Well, first of all, we have an accident on 440 westbound right shoulder off-ramp exit 1. Traffic is backed up all the way to Bankhead Drive for the airport. It's basically a parking lot on 440. We also have an accident on I-30, mile marker 136 westbound, that happened about 8:45 this morning. All of this in the South Interchange has traffic backed up onto I-30 all the way back to Roosevelt Road. So the whole South Interchange right now is a parking lot. 440 westbound, 30 westbound, it's all a parking lot. If you look at iDrive Arkansas, that whole interchange is red. So I'd avoid that South Interchange. If you got any other option, just be aware of that. Wait, I jumped the gun. Here we go.
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0: 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We've got an actual news headline here. And it's a good one for a Friday. I'll let you fill in the blank on The Point text line, 501-614-9410. The first correct choice gets bragging rights. Here's your headline. Police stop 85-year-old for towing his blank behind his car. Police stop 85-year-old for towing his blank behind his car. Was it A, his wife, B, his grandkids, or C, his dog? We'll come back and give you the right answer after this on The Point.
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0: 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Okay, wrapping up your hole in the headline. Once again, police stop 85-year-old for towing his blank behind his car. And your choices were the wife, the grandkids, or the dog. Okay, Lisa Crockett, you get bragging rights today. Congratulations. Taking bragging rights into the weekend. Our honor roll, James, Kevin, Jerry, Linda 13, Tony, Jonathan, Karen 2, Dale, John, and Cal, and Barbara. It was his wife. An 85-year-old German man stopped by police for towing his wife behind his car in her electric wheelchair. The man told the cops the chair had run out of battery power and towing it was the only way to get it home. Officers said the woman seemed comfortable enough and the man was driving slow, but they told him not to go any further. The officers put the woman in the car and the chair in a patrol car and took him home. So, Point 94.1.

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0: 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Central Arkansas's classic rock station with Night Ranger's Sister Christian. It's 11:09. Let's talk about traffic. They're still working that accident, I-30 westbound, mile marker 136. And it's impacting all the westbound traffic. That's it's about halfway between 530 and 65th Street. But it's got I-30 traffic backed up. The ramp coming off of 530 onto 30 westbound is a parking lot. 440 is backed up all the way to Bankhead Drive, the airport. I-30 backed up all the way to Roosevelt. The whole South Interchange is impacted by that wreck on I-30 westbound. So it's heavy and slow. And I just got that text, Chris. It's the wreck on I-30 that happened at 8 o'clock this morning. They had an overturned 18-wheeler. They're still working that wreck, and it's causing huge backups on the south side of town. So it's going to take a while to recover. Point 94.1 inviting you to Siren Saturday, the Firehouse Museum of Arkansas. Tomorrow, 11 to 2, the Firehouse Museum of Arkansas is 1201 Commerce Street in MacArthur Park. You can tour the museum, antique fire trucks, giveaways, lemonade, balloons for the kids. It's free. It's open to the public, so bring the whole family. It's going to be a fun time tomorrow, 11 to 2. The Firehouse Museum of Arkansas in MacArthur Park. 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

0: The Point, 94.1, Central Arkansas's classic rock station with Don Henley, Sunset Grills, 1141. Bon Jovi up next. Good news, traffic. Yeah, they got the accident cleared on I-30 westbound. I'm looking at the cameras on iDrive Arkansas, and traffic in the South Interchange appears to be flowing smoothly. Yeah, there's still a bit of a backup on 440, but it's pretty much gone now. So the South Interchange is clear. That's great news for you for the noon hour. Something else, Point 94.1 in Rock City, Harley-Davidson would like to send you to Sturgis. We're 2 weeks away from the 86th annual Sturgis Motorcycle Rally, so stop by Rock City, Harley-Davidson, scan the QR code, and you could win that Sturgis getaway. It includes camping accommodations for the whole week and wristbands to see all of the concerts at Full Throttle Saloon, including Sammy Hagar, Rob Zombie, 38 Special, Lita Ford, Miranda Lambert, Jackal, and a lot more. 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

0: 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It's 12:09. Played that for Lisa. Thank you for checking in today, Lisa. And a great way to start off the All Request Lunch Hour, which is brought to you by the Good Feet Store. Get the Good Feet feeling today. The Good Feet Store in Conway, off Elsinger Boulevard next to Target, in Benton off I-30, in the shops at Benton next to All Aboard. Up next, I've got a double shot of sorts. Fred wanted to hear something from the Eagles, and Tim wanted to hear some Joe Walsh, so we're going to do them back-to-back next on the Point 94.1.
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0: 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For Tim, it's 1221. Let's take another call. 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

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That's Lynyrd Skynyrd, Saturday night special, 12:31. Let's see. 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

0: 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Central Arkansas's classic rock station. That's Triumph's Magic Power. Sherwood Jake asked for that one. Hey, it's the All Request Lunch Hour. I got some Def Leppard coming up next for you. Also, don't forget tomorrow, The Point 94.1, inviting you to Siren Saturday at the Firehouse Museum of Arkansas, 11 to 2 tomorrow. This is a really cool thing. The Firehouse Museum of Arkansas, 1201 Commerce Street in MacArthur Park. You can tour the museum, the antique fire trucks, giveaways, lemonade, balloons for the kids. It's free. It's open to the public, so bring the whole family. It's something really cool you could do tomorrow with The Point, 94.1.
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0: Okay, back to requests. Let me make sure I get this out to the right person. Who asked for this, Def Leppard? Got a lot of requests today. Charles, here you go. 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
3: 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I was wondering if you could play Heavy Metal by Don Felder.

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0: 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Central Arkansas's classic rock station, Collective Soul with Shine. 113, I'm Jeff Allen. Fleetwood Mac is coming up next for you. Hope your Friday's going well. I'm going to take a quick look at traffic because I think everything is looking good, except we do have an accident on Highway 89, 2 miles south of Cabot. So if you use 89, that's right around Forbus Road, that is pretty much affecting all the southbound traffic right there. So that's the only thing I'm seeing on the map. Otherwise, it's a good-looking Friday out there. Enjoy it. Heading into the weekend with sunshine in the Point 94.1.
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0: 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Instead of 10 and 2, try putting your hands at 11 and 1. 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
1: Okay, Friday trivia. Just playing for fun. Bragging rights, if you want to text in your answer, you can. 501-614-9410. Let's go back to 1987. This day in 1987, a new biopic opened in theaters. And this biopic not only had a pretty good soundtrack, it introduced the world to a brand new actor who, aside from a couple small TV roles, had really been nobody. Which biopic opened this day in 1987? Can you tell me the name of that? Point 94.1.
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1: Okay, let's wrap up School of Rock. 1987, a new biopic opened in theaters. Pretty good soundtrack. Also introduced the world to a brand new actor who was not really known for anything other than a couple of small TV roles. A lot of people knew this today. Tim, I think, got the first correct answer. Barbara, Carrie, Donna, Shannon, they all had good things to say about this movie, too. La Bamba, the biopic about Ritchie Valens, opened this day in 1987. The title track performed by Los Lobos and Lou Diamond Phillips became a household name. Before that movie, he'd only been like a uncredited extra, one episode of Dallas, really not done much. So, yeah, that kind of, I'm not going to say that started the biopic trend because Sid and Nancy had come out a couple years earlier, but back then they didn't really do biopics about musicians. Point 94.1.

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0: 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It's 2:11 live in concert. Played that today because this day in 1971, Paul McCartney started putting together a new band by asking Denny Lane of the Moody Blues to join Wings. And the rest is history. 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

0: The Point, 94.1, Central Arkansas Classic Rock Station. Yeah, Thunderstruck, a little AC/DC. It's 2:45. Up next, I got the Doobie Brothers. Then we got Mike Kennedy coming in at 3 o'clock, so stick around. Remember that year? Lost Classic of the Day? Stupid News? Mike's Match Game? It's all on the way for you. For the rest of your Friday, you're in the right place here on The Point, 94.1. We got the big deals at the big lots.
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1: 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It's a trivia game, and it plays like this. You get a song clue, movie clue, and a headline clue. You figure out the year they have in common, and you will get bragging rights not only for today, but for the entire weekend. So I hope you get it right today. First clue is a classic song from Styx. Is it any wonder I've got too much time on my hands? Second clue is a movie.
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1: All right, let's see if you figure it out. 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Three clues, song, movie, headline. Here were your clues. We're looking for the year these three things have in common.
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5: Millions of Americans today have had to tighten their belts because of the economic conditions, and it's time to put Washington on a diet, too.
1: That year was 1981. Did you figure it out? 1981, the year we were looking for, and a long list of people that got it right today. So many people got it right, I didn't get all the names written down, so I will text everybody back. Jamie got it, Blake got it, so did Teresa, Krager, Jerry, Brett, Tony, Jim, Tara got it, so did Carla, William, Two Feathers, Dr. Don, and Scott. Sherwood Jake got it, Leah, Chad, John, Ted, Rick, and a bunch of others. A lot of people knew this one today. It was 1981.

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Not sure what that means, but it sure sounds good. The Point 94.1.

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1: I got a fever, and the only prescription is more cowbell.

More cowbell. Definitely need more cowbell. Mike Kennedy on the Point 94.1. We're counting down to the weekend. We got about 90 minutes. We'll hit the weekend. It's Pat Benatar. We belong on the Point.

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The Point 94.1 CCR, who'll stop the rain? We may be asking that question tomorrow. We've got a 70% chance of rain tonight and a 70% chance of rain tomorrow. And I saw the Weather Service has a flood watch out for us from 1 o'clock to, tonight, tomorrow morning, 1 a.m. Saturday to about 5 o'clock on Saturday afternoon. They're saying 2 to 5 inches of rain possible tomorrow. So, yeah, we may be saying, who will stop the rain, and will it please?

0: 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Good advice from Autograph. Turn up the radio. It is 4:06. Let's get you updated on traffic. We only have one accident right now. It is 30 eastbound, right past Broadway. Not causing tons of backup, but it is there. And that's the only issue I'm seeing right now. If you do see any other traffic problems, let me know. Call or text 501-614-9410. 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It is 11 to 2 tomorrow, a big open house. And if you don't know where the Firehouse Museum of Arkansas is, it's in MacArthur Park at 1201 Commerce Street. You can tour the museum. There's antique fire trucks and lots of stuff for the kids, too. It's free and open to the public, so bring the kids and have a good time tomorrow at the Firehouse Museum of Arkansas.
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The Point 94.1, live from the Richards Honda and Yamaha studios. 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

0: 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Tommy Two-Tone, I'm guilty of dialing that number back in the 80s, and I apologize to whoever had the number back then. Oh, man, you would have had to have changed your number, I think. So we got the Midtown guys in here today. Mel and David are both here, and you have to share a microphone, so get close. I know Mel said he needs a shower, but you can still get close to Mel.
1: That's a little too close for comfort.
0: Is it?
2: I used to give that number away to people who needed my number.
0: Yeah.
2: Guys, 8675309.
0: That'd be a great number for the request line. I wonder if we could get that.
2: Probably not.
0: Somebody's probably got
3: it. Somebody probably owns it in perpetuity at this point.
0: Yeah. 501-867-5309. Should we dial it?
2: Oh, my God.
0: Dial it live on the air. Let's see who we get. Jenny there. So what's going on at Midtown?
4: Everything's
0: going on at Midtown. Like last time, we gave away the new Chris Baker album, and you still have more of those available?
2: We still have a few of those. That was a very limited press release on those, only 100 albums made.
0: Okay.
2: Only place you can get them is from us or from Chris when he's touring, and I think he's in Alabama right now.
0: And we're going to have him up here when he gets back from his tour, and we'll give away another copy of the album.
3: Real nice press vinyl,
0: yeah. Yeah, oh yeah, and you can get him here at Midtown. And also, we got Match Game coming up. You guys are going to play along today?
2: Yeah.
0: Anything else going on at Midtown? You still got the open mic on Wednesday nights?
2: We're still doing open mic on Wednesday. We're still doing trivia on Tuesday. And Saturday we got
3: Rock City Revival playing.
0: Okay.
3: It's a really good band. Man, the drummer's great.
2: And when do they get on the air? Or when do they get on the stage?
3: They'll be getting on the stage about 12:30.
2: Right. That's a.m.
0: It's 12:30 a.m. Yeah,
3: let's
0: just want to point that out. Yeah, because Midtown, you're open until 5 a.m. So, yeah.
2: 7 days a week.
0: So, band can go on at 12:30 a.m. and have plenty of time to play.
2: Oh, yeah.
0: Yeah, so Little Rock's historical Midtown Billiards on Main. We'll be back and we'll play Match Game right after Zach.

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1: Okay, let's play Mike's Match Game, brought to you by Little Rock's historical Midtown Billiards. You look confused, Mel. You okay?
2: I'm good.
1: You're good. Okay. Midtown guys are here, Mel and David, and they are bringing you Match Game. They're open 7 days a week, 3 in the afternoon to 5 in the morning, and happy hour go until 8. So go see them for some fun and some great food this weekend. Two tickets to any Arkansas Travelers game up for grabs. So Travelers tickets and, you know, a great after the game place to go would be Midtown Billiards. If you go to the Travs game. Oh, give them a free burger as well. Okay, there you go. We're adding to the prize. Fill in the blank today. Cindy said, I'll tell you how mean my husband is. I got the hiccups. He put a paper bag over my head and blanked it. Mel's got a funny look on his face. I know you have a good answer, but don't say it yet.
2: I was going to spill the beans right now.
1: Yeah, don't do it. Don't do it. Cindy said, I'll tell you how mean my husband is. Yesterday when I got the hiccups, he put a paper bag over my head and blanked it. Caller 9 to play for the prizes today, 501-614-9410. You can also text your answer for fun if you like. Totally up to you. Traffic is still looking pretty good. Only issue is that accident we had 30 eastbound right past Broadway. Not really causing a lot of backup. It's a little heavy through there because of that, but not stopped or anything, so that's good. You see any other traffic problems, let us know, and we'll pass it on.
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1: It's Mike's Match Game, brought to you by Little Rock's historical Midtown Billiards. Let's hear it for Midtown Billiards. Woo! Round of applause. Yes. Got the Midtown guys here today, too. So we've got tickets to the Travelers game. And no, we don't have that. But we do have a Midtown burger that we'll give you today. Well, if you ask really nice, maybe you can get that. Whoa. Oh, man. Oh, maybe not. We've got Hagen from BB on the line. How are you today?
15: Pretty good. How about y'all?
1: We're doing great. We're definitely, all three of us, ready for the weekend. So let's play some match games. Cindy said, I'll tell you how mean my husband is. Yesterday, I got the hiccups. He put a paper bag over my head, and he blanked it. What do you think?
15: Squeezed it.
1: Squeezed it. Squeezed it is a good answer. Okay, well, let's run down the panel answers here. Jeff Allen said he punched it. Chuck the promo guy said he popped it. Dawn said he tied it. David, you sticking with your answer? Yeah, David said popped. Mel, what is your answer?
2: Left.
1: Left it. Left it on?
2: Left it on.
1: Oh, that's mean. I said he squeezed it. So we got a match. You win.
15: All right.
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1: 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Three stupid stories that will make you feel better about yourself. 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I got the stupid right here, and here we go. We'll start with some Florida stupid. An 18-year-old Florida man tried to escape police by jumping into a lake. Only problem was he didn't know how to swim. So instead of getting away, he started drowning. Police had to jump in and rescue him, and then once they got him safely back to shore, they arrested him. Why would you jump in the lake if you don't know how to swim? Unanswered questions of the universe. We'll move on. Now we'll go to Buffalo, New York. We got a guy in Buffalo trying to steal

44 sticks of deodorant by stuffing them down his pants and then casually trying to walk out of the store. Security noticed the enormous bulge in his pants and stopped him before he made it outside. I wonder how that conversation went. I'm thinking something like, sir, is that 44 sticks of deodorant in your pants? Or are you happy to see me? That's a lot of deodorant, too. 44 sticks of deodorant. Either that guy had the worst BO problem in America, or he was preparing for an Arkansas summer, one or the other. I don't know. Finally, we'll go to Massachusetts. Police up there arrested a lewd mime. Something you don't hear every day. A lewd mime who had been harassing multiple women in a state park. According to police, he followed women, stared at them, and then refused to leave them alone. Then after one woman told him to just go away, get lost, he stripped down to his underwear, covered himself in cooking oil, and started exercising near the woman. You know, nothing says completely normal behavior like getting naked, oiling yourself up, and starting exercising next to people you don't know. Women called police. Police came and they arrested the mime. He has the right to remain silent. Ba-dump-bump. That is your Daily Dose of Stupid News on The Point 94.1. If you missed any stupid news this week, you can catch up on demand anytime. All the stupid news is posted on our website at kkpt.com. Traffic's looking really good. You're doing great this afternoon. Pat yourself on the back, but keep one hand on the wheel, okay? So no accidents, no hazards, no backups. If you see any problems, let me know. 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

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Happy weekend. Thank you for listening. 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

0: 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Metallica, Sad But True. It's 5:32. 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And not only are they giving away the car, they got a lot of great shows coming to the all-new Saracen Event Center. Johnny Gill is the next big show on August 7th. 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

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Pat yourself on the back. You made it through another week of 2026. It's the weekend, and the weekend rocks with Stevie Ray Vaughan.

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Great sing-along song from Van Morrison. That's Brown Eyed Girl. I'm Mike Kennedy. Great family event happening tomorrow that is absolutely free. It's Siren Saturday at the Firehouse.

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0: 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Did you have that one turned up really loud? If you did, I'm proud of you. Iron Maiden, Wasted Years, your 80s haircut of the day on the point 94.1. And of course, if you need more hair bands over the weekend, we've got Dee Snider and the House of Hair, 3 hours of 80s hair bands. 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